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1: With SR News, I'm Keith Peters in Washington. The Justice Department has moved to dismiss a criminal case charging a former Olympian with deliberately damaging the Lincoln Memorial reflecting pool. Government lawyers said in a 20-page court filing Friday evening that information provided since the indictment of David Hearn shows that the damage was the result of a flawed installation by the contractor, as well as the rush to complete the project prior to events associated with the America 250 celebration. The U.S. Marine Corps says the pilot of an F-35B stealth fighter is expected to live after ejecting from the jet before it crashed in California. The jet went down Friday in a field near the Miramar Naval Air Station in San Diego. An update from the Marines says he was taken to a local medical facility in stable condition. More details at SRNnews.com.
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20: 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This is Rich Thomas. No big surprises in the forecast for today. It is fairly routine.
5: But as a front approaches this weekend, showers and thunderstorms will increase. And that could affect a lot of weekend plans. We will bring you up to speed on the full forecast coming up in just a few minutes right here. 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
6: On this last day of July, it should be a fairly routine summertime forecast for today with a high temperature in the middle 90s, triple digits on the heat index, scattered, random, mostly afternoon and evening showers and storms, and a low tonight in the low to mid 70s. But over the weekend, the rain probabilities are much higher as a front approaches, scattered to numerous showers and storms, locally heavy downpours. Be flexible with your plans. High temperatures both Saturday and Sunday in the lower 90s and lows at night in the lower 70s. Some of the storms could be on the strong side, and our weather app will keep you on top of the action. From the Blue Water Weather Center, this is Rich Thomas.

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1: With SR News, I'm Keith Peters in Washington. President Trump takes his cabinet meeting to Camp David, using the setting to highlight his administration's achievements. He warns of a migrant crisis in Spain, claiming it could happen in the U.S. if Republicans lose the midterms. Trump criticizes Spain's government and blames Minnesota's leadership for recent cyber attacks. He also discusses issues like Iran, a Hamas deal, and a stalled anti-weaponization fund. The Justice Department has moved to dismiss a criminal case charging a former Olympian with deliberately damaging the Lincoln Memorial reflecting pool. Government lawyers said in a 20-page court filing Friday evening that information provided since the indictment of David Hearn shows that the damage was the result of a flawed installation by the contractor. More details at SRNnews.com.
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6: Well, hi, everybody. This is Rich Thomas. No big surprises in the forecast for today. It is fairly routine, but as a front approaches this weekend, showers and thunderstorms will increase, and that could affect a lot of weekend plans. We will bring you up to speed on the full forecast coming up in just a few minutes right here, sponsored by
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7: On this last day of July, it should be a fairly routine summertime forecast for today with a high temperature in the middle 90s, triple digits on the heat index, scattered, random, mostly afternoon and evening showers and storms, and a low tonight in the low to mid 70s. But over the weekend, the rain probabilities are much higher as a front approaches, scattered to numerous showers and storms, locally heavy downpours. Be flexible with your plans. High temperatures both Saturday and Sunday in the lower 90s and lows at night in the lower 70s. Some of the storms could be on the strong side, and our weather app will keep you on top of the action. From the Blue Water Weather Center, this is Rich Thomas.
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1: With SRN News, I'm Keith Peters in Washington. A crisis at the border in Ceuta, Spanish territory in North Africa, has led to unsubstantiated claims about Spain's migration policies. Local officials say about 60,000 migrants have entered Ceuta from Morocco in the past 24 hours, equivalent to 70% of the city's population. At least 57 migrants have died attempting the crossing. Most migrants appear to be men. The Justice Department has moved to dismiss a criminal case charging a former Olympian with deliberately damaging the Lincoln Memorial reflecting pool. Government lawyers said in a 20-page court filing Friday evening that information provided since the indictment of David Hearn shows that the damage was the result of a flawed installation by the contractor, as well as the rush to complete the project. This is SRN News.
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19: This is your roving reporter. 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
20: What's up, Earthling?
19: I see you've landed your spacecraft over there in that field.
20: That's right, man.
19: My question is, why have you landed here on our planet?
20: I came to see David Ernest.
19: The asset preservationist?
20: Yeah, man. I wanted to see if he would take a look at my portfolio for me.
19: Well, before you make the trip over there, call him on his toll-free number, 833-596-7233.
20: And I understand those last four digits spell out the word safe.
19: That is correct.
20: Funny thing happened the last time I came to Earth.
19: What was that?
20: I went to the Walmart, man.
19: Yes?
20: And I accidentally went in the back door.
19: How did that work out?
20: Well, they stopped me and very gently told me that I needed to go around front and come in.
19: And then what did you do?
20: I said, cool, man. Take me to your greeter.
19: You flew millions of miles just for that.
20: Hey, man, I don't ride them. I just read them.
21: Well, hi, everybody. This is Rich Thomas. No big surprises in the forecast for today. It is fairly routine, but as a front approaches this weekend, showers and thunderstorms will increase, and that could affect a lot of weekend plans. We will bring you up to speed on the full forecast coming up in just a few minutes right here, sponsored by
22: 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Unbelievable. They're located at 6450 Atlanta Highway, just across from Walmart.

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And I reckon the only place in town to get your classic country is on 103.9, The Possum.

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4: 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Both Reeves and his pianist and business partner Dean Manuel were killed in the crash. Reeves became known as a pioneer of the Nashville sound, a mixture of older style country music mixed with elements of popular music. His songs continued to chart for years after his death. Here's a Jim Reeves classic on this day in classic country music for July 31st.
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2: On this last day of July, it should be a fairly routine summertime forecast for today with a high temperature in the middle 90s, triple digits on the heat index, scattered, random, mostly afternoon and evening showers and storms, and a low tonight in the low to mid 70s. But over the weekend, the rain probabilities are much higher as a front approaches, scattered to numerous showers and storms, locally heavy downpours. Be flexible with your plans. High temperatures both Saturday and Sunday in the lower 90s and lows at night in the lower 70s. Some of the storms could be on the strong side, and our weather app will keep you on top of the action. From the Blue Water Weather Center, this is Rich Thomas.

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1: With SRN News, I'm Ron Taylor. Hamas has confirmed that it will disarm as part of a deal announced by President Trump that will also require Israel to end its strikes and withdraw from Gaza. It marks a potential breakthrough in the ending of the war, but implementation faces major challenges. Hamas also said that laying down its heavy weapons, which would come later in the process, was contingent on the creation of a Palestinian state, something Israel's current government adamantly rejects. A crisis at the border of Ceuta, a Spanish territory in North Africa, has led to unsubstantiated claims about Spain's migration policies. Local officials say around 60,000 migrants have entered Ceuta from Morocco in the past 24 hours. That's equivalent to 70% of the city's population. At least 57 migrants have died attempting the crossing. Most migrants appear to be men, though some families with women and children have been seen there as well. This is SRN News.
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8: Well, hi, everybody. This is Rich Thomas. No big surprises in the forecast for today. It is fairly routine, but as a front approaches this weekend, showers and thunderstorms will increase, and that could affect a lot of weekend plans. We will bring you up to speed on the full forecast coming up in just a few minutes right here, sponsored by
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7: On this last day of July, it should be a fairly routine summertime forecast for today with a high temperature in the middle 90s, triple digits on the heat index, scattered, random, mostly afternoon and evening showers and storms, and a low tonight in the low to mid 70s. But over the weekend, the rain probabilities are much higher as a front approaches, scattered to numerous showers and storms, locally heavy downpours. Be flexible with your plans. High temperatures both Saturday and Sunday in the lower 90s and lows at night in the lower 70s. Some of the storms could be on the strong side, and our weather app will keep you on top of the action. From the Blue Water Weather Center, this is Rich Thomas.
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1: With SRN News, I'm Ron Taylor. President Trump takes his cabinet meeting to Camp David, using the setting to highlight his administration's achievements. He warns of a migrant crisis in Spain, claiming it could happen in the U.S. if Republicans lose the midterms. The president criticizes Spain's government and blames Minnesota's leadership for recent cyber attacks. He also discusses issues like Iran, a Hamas deal, and a stalled anti-weaponization fund. The president defends those involved in the Capitol riots, saying their families have suffered. Camp David, a historic presidential retreat, has been used for diplomats' talks and relaxation since 1942. Many volunteers are helping firefighters battle wildfires in southwestern France. The fires have devastated 42,000 hectares west of Bordeaux, forcing nearly a quarter million people from their homes. Meanwhile, fires continue across Europe, including near a nuclear power station in England. This is SRN News.
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7: Well, hi, everybody. This is Rich Thomas. No big surprises in the forecast for today. It is fairly routine, but as a front approaches this weekend, showers and thunderstorms will increase, and that could affect a lot of weekend plans. We will bring you up to speed on the full forecast coming up in just a few minutes right here, sponsored by
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6: On this last day of July, it should be a fairly routine summertime forecast for today with a high temperature in the middle 90s, triple digits on the heat index, scattered, random, mostly afternoon and evening showers and storms, and a low tonight in the low to mid 70s. But over the weekend, the rain probabilities are much higher as a front approaches, scattered to numerous showers and storms, locally heavy downpours. Be flexible with your plans. High temperatures both Saturday and Sunday in the lower 90s and lows at night in the lower 70s. Some of the storms could be on the strong side, and our weather app will keep you on top of the action. From the Blue Water Weather Center, this is Rich Thomas.

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1: With SRN News, I'm Ron Taylor. Hamas has confirmed that it will disarm as part of a deal announced by President Trump that also requires Israel to end its strikes and withdraw from Gaza. It marks a potential breakthrough in ending the war, but implementation faces major challenges. Hamas also said that laying down its heavy weapons, which would come later in the process, was contingent on the creation of a Palestinian state, something Israel's current government adamantly rejects. A crisis at border in Ceuta, a Spanish territory in North Africa, has led to unsubstantiated claims about Spain's migration policies. Local officials say around 60,000 migrants have entered Ceuta from Morocco in the past 24 hours, equivalent to about 70% of the city's population. At least 57 migrants have died attempting the crossing. This is SRN News.
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And I never took the time to let you know. 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
3: This is your roving reporter. 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
3: Never know till you ask.
4: I dig, man.

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1: With SRN News, I'm Ron Taylor. President Trump is at Camp David using the setting to highlight his administration's achievements. He warns of a migrant crisis in Spain, claiming it could happen in this country if Republicans lose the midterms. The president criticized Spain's government and also blames Minnesota's leadership for recent cyber attacks there. He also discusses issues like Iran, the Hamas deal, and a stalled anti-weaponization fund. The president defended those involved in the Capitol riot, saying their families have suffered. Camp David, of course, is a historic presidential retreat and has been used for diplomatic talks and relaxation since 1942. Stocks rose to the finish off of a wild July as Amazon leaped, Apple sank, and rising oil prices worsened worries about inflation. The S&P 500 climbed 0.7% Friday. The Dow added 0.5%. The Nasdaq jumped 1%. This is SRN News.
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They all listen to 103.9, The Possum. One.

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1: With SRN News, I'm Ron Taylor. A crisis at the border in Ceuta, a Spanish territory in North Africa, has led to unsubstantiated claims about Spain's migration policies. Local officials there say around

0: 160,000 migrants have entered Quetta from Morocco in the past 24 hours. That's equivalent to 70% of the city's population. At least 57 migrants have died attempting this. Most migrants appear to be men, though some families with women and children have been seen. Hamas has confirmed that it will disarm as part of a deal announced by President Trump. It also requires Israel to end its strikes and withdraw from Gaza. It marks a potential breakthrough in ending the war, but implementation faces major challenges. Hamas also said that laying down its heavy weapons, which could come later in the process, was contingent on the creation of a Palestinian state, something Israel's current government rejects. This is SRN News.
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4: And I understand that's a toll-free number.
5: Yeah, man. 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
4: And you make these hats.
5: I do. Here's a whole pile left from the last administration.
4: And they say CPWABD.
5: Yeah, man. Corn Pop was a bad dude.
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How about P-O-S-S-U-M? Now there's a few folks scratching their heads. We're 103.9 The Possum.

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0: 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Hope you like it. We'll give you a few minutes to think about it. Be right back.
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1: With SRN News, I'm Ron Taylor. President Trump took his cabinet meeting to Camp David, using the setting to highlight his administration's achievements. He warned of a migrant crisis in Spain, claiming it could happen here in the U.S. if Republicans lose the midterms. The president also criticized Spain's government and blames Minnesota's leadership for recent cyber attacks. He also discussed issues like Iran, Hamas deal, and a stalled anti-weaponization fund. President Trump defends those involved in the Capitol riot, saying their families have suffered. Camp David, of course, a historic presidential retreat, has been used for diplomatic talks and relaxation since 1942. Volunteers continue to help firefighters battle wildfires in southwestern France. Those fires have

0: devastated some 42,000 acres west of Bordeaux, forcing nearly a quarter million people from their homes. This is SRN News.
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3: This is your roving reporter. 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
4: What's up, Earthling?
3: I see you've landed your spacecraft over there in that field.
4: That's right, man.
3: My question is, why have you landed here on our planet?
4: I came to see David Ernest.
3: The asset preservationist?
4: Yeah, man. I wanted to see if he would take a look at my portfolio for me.
3: Well, before you make the trip over there, call him on his toll-free number, 833-596-7233.
4: And I understand those last four digits spell out the word safe.
3: That is correct.
4: Funny thing happened the last time I came to Earth.
3: What was that?
4: I went to the Walmart, man.
3: Yes?
4: And I accidentally went in the back door.
3: How did that work out?
4: Well, they stopped me and very gently told me that I needed to go around front and come in.
3: And then what did you do?
4: I said, cool, man. Take me to your greeter.
3: You flew millions of miles just for that.
4: Hey, man, I don't ride them. I just read them.

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1: With SRN News, I'm Ron Taylor. President Trump taking his cabinet meeting to Camp David, using the setting to highlight his administration's achievements, warning of a migrant crisis in Spain, claiming it could happen in this country if Republicans lose the midterms. The president criticized Spain's government and also blames Minnesota's leadership for recent outbreaks of cyber attacks. The president also discussing issues like Iran, a Hamas deal, and a stalled anti-weaponization fund. President Trump defending those involved in the Capitol riots, saying their families have suffered. Of course, Camp David is a historic presidential retreat, has been used for diplomatic talks since 1942. Many volunteers are helping continue battling wildfires in southwestern France. The fires have devastated 42,000 acres west of Bordeaux, forcing nearly 250,000 people from their homes. This is SRN News.
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down to Georgia. He was looking for a soul to steal. 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When he came across this young man sawing on a fiddle and playing it hot, and the devil jumped up on a hickory stump and said, "Boy, let me tell you what. 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

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Johnny said, "Devil, just come on back if you ever want to try again. 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

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She said, we'll rip out all the carpet

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1: With SRN News, I'm Ron Taylor. Many volunteers helping firefighters continue to battle wildfires in southwestern France. The fires devastated 42,000 acres west of Bordeaux, forcing nearly a quarter million people from their homes. Meanwhile, fires continue across Europe, including near a nuclear plant station in England and on the Greek mainland, where evacuations are underway. The parents of four teenagers who died by suicide are suing Meta, TikTok, Snapchat, and YouTube. They claim the platforms caused years of escalating harms leading to their deaths. The lawsuit was filed Thursday in Delaware. The Social Media Victims Law Center represents the families from Texas, North Carolina, Minnesota, and Tennessee. Stocks rose to the finish of a wild July as Amazon leaped, Apple sank, and rising oil prices worsened worries about inflation. The S&P 500 climbed 0.7%. The Dow added 0.5%. This is SRN News.
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4: You know, I've heard a lot of good things about David Ernest.
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5: You think he's got a shovel?
4: Never know till you ask.
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1: With SRN News, I'm Bob Agnew in Washington. President Trump tried to make sure that train crews that enter the country from Mexico are actually able to navigate themselves safely here in the United States. They're proposing new rules that would crack down on the admission policies for all the crews that make their way into the country, also making new requirements to make sure that they actually know how, in fact, to operate trains safely. The president has for months pressured the Federal Reserve to slash interest rates, claiming it would be rocket fuel for growth. He does seem to be losing that battle, though, for now. Since the war in Iran began, borrowing money has become even more expensive, meaning fewer families can afford mortgages and auto loans. A 10-year U.S. Treasury notes interest rate shot up above 4.7% on Friday. This is SRN News.
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0: Classic Country 103.9, the Possumessa, Alan Jackson. Boy, we got a lot of stuff going on today. We've got the Farmers Market in Prattville. We're going to be opening up at 7. You've got two back-to-school bashes today, one at the Multiplex in downtown at Crampton Bowl. The other one's out in Pike Road on the green out there near Publix. Be sure and check all of this out. You got a lot going on this weekend, not to mention the fact the riverboat's going to be cruising. My goodness, it's going to be busy. Even though it's going to be rainy, you got to check them out, okay? In the meantime, John Michael Montgomery, he's on the way.
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12: Well, hi, everybody. We have a very active pattern for the weekend forecast. Showers and thunderstorms will be rather widespread across the state. Still random, but a lot of storms to go around, especially this afternoon and this evening. Some of the storms will produce locally heavy downpours and maybe some gusty winds in some of the bigger storms. Our weather app will keep you on top of the action. Look for another round of storms by Sunday afternoon. High temperatures this weekend down a few degrees with a high near 90 today and tomorrow. Nighttime lows in the lower 70s. Not as many storms around on Monday. From the Blue Water Weather Center, this is Rich Thomas.

and the Possum. There's really good chances of rain in the forecast today, tonight, and tomorrow. If you have outdoor plans, have a plan B. It's not going to rain all the time, but when it does, it's probably going to come down in buckets. Here comes Diamond Rio now on the Possum.

much about Facebook, but I hear there's a lot of liking going on. So, like the possum, we sure would appreciate it. 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

0: Sir in News, I'm Bob Agnew in Washington. President Trump has threatened more strikes on Iran as the U.S. pushes to reopen the Strait of Hormuz. The president, speaking on Friday, said the U.S. will hit Iran very hard until they can't take it anymore. The way Kuwait responded to new drone attacks from Iran, and a tanker was struck in the strategic waterway. Israel heavily struck Gaza last night after Hamas agreed to disarm. Here are the most important developments across the Middle East today. Again, more strikes in the Strait of Hormuz, but no word of a further escalation. President Trump taking his cabinet meeting to Camp David, using the setting to highlight his administration's achievements. He warns of a migrant crisis in Spain, claiming the same kind of thing could happen here in the U.S. without his strong border policies. The administration wants to make sure the Mexican train crews hauling freight over the border can understand key safety information in English. And the common practice of using foreign crews does not displace U.S. workers. This is SRN News.
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5: Well, hi, everybody. 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Showers and thunderstorms will be rather widespread at times, and our weather app will keep you on top of the action. Meanwhile, the temperature will come down a few degrees, and I will bring you your full forecast details coming up in just a few minutes right here. Sponsored by
6: 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Unbelievable. They're located at 6450 Atlanta Highway, just across from Walmart.

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Farmers Market and Travel opening up. Right now, I got Tammy Wynette, D-I-V-O-R-C-E on P-O-S-S-U-M, better known as the Possum. Good morning.

we've got outlaws, a man in black, the hag, the coal miner's daughter, a storyteller, and much more. And they all sing classic country all the time on the Possum 103.9.

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Well, you see what's going on down at Davos Park? They're putting up a brand new scoreboard and a very, very high-definition big screen. It's going to be nice. Here comes...

The words classic and country are as good together as steak and taters, pork and beans, sardines and crackers, boiled eggs and beer. 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

0: Montgomery's Classic Country, 103.9, the Possum Master Doug Stone right there. Well, if you've got kids in school, this is their final weekend before school starts back. And Pike Road will get all the festivities kicked off. You go back on August the 6th. Montgomery Elmore County, August the 10th. Autauga County, August the 11th. University-wise, here's the deal. Alabama State, you will go back on August the 10th for fall semester. Troy and Huntington, you go back on August the 12th, I believe it is. And then Faulkner and AUM, you'll go back on the 17th. So there you are, all that right there in a nutshell. Little Texas coming up next on The Possum.
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7: And I understand that's a toll-free number.
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15: Well, hi, everybody. We have a very active pattern for the weekend forecast. Showers and thunderstorms will be rather widespread across the state. Still random, but a lot of storms to go around, especially this afternoon and this evening. Some of the storms will produce locally heavy downpours and maybe some gusty winds in some of the bigger storms. Our weather app will keep you on top of the action. Look for another round of storms by Sunday afternoon. High temperatures this weekend down a few degrees with a high near 90 today and tomorrow. Nighttime lows in the lower 70s. Not as many storms around on Monday. From the Blue Water Weather Center, this is Rich Thomas.
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103.9 The Possum. Well, August 22nd, we're going to be out in the parking lot of Piggly Wiggly at Vaughn and Taylor, along with WAKA Channel 8, stuffing a truck with school supplies for teachers for their underprivileged kids in their classrooms. If you can help us out, it would be greatly appreciated. A lot of teachers spend their own hard-earned money to buy supplies, and that's a no-no. Right now,

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2: With SRN News, I'm Bob Agnew in Washington. President Trump told reporters at Camp David yesterday the new agreement with Hamas, between Hamas and Israel, is a great breakthrough, even though it's certain to have what he calls its ups and downs. Secretary of State Marco Rubio was on hand for the cabinet meeting, praised the president for helping to hammer out that agreement. Rubio among those gathered with the president for a first-of-its-kind cabinet meeting at Camp David, notable because the White House says it is the first live televised cabinet meeting ever to be held at the presidential retreat, giving reporters and viewers a rare look inside the presidential compound there. The topics discussed included everything from Iran to U.S. immigration policies. Also, at SRNnews.com, the State Department is continuing to promote life, and it's encouraging countries overseas to adopt pro-life policies and discouraging policies that would promote abortion. This is SRN News.
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outlaws, a man in black, the hag, a coal miner's daughter, a storyteller, and much more. 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

0: Classic Country, 103.9, the Possum Ray Price right there. Well, we're going to be teaming up with WAKA Channel 8, and I'm talking about We Blue Water Broadcasting as we stuff the truck in the parking lot of the pig at Vaughn and Taylor. I'm talking about Piggly Wiggly. We'll be out there with a truck, and we're asking you to bring by school supplies and help us stuff that truck. A lot of teachers have to spend their hard-earned money to have materials for underprivileged kids in their classrooms and some of the things that the county can't buy. So help us out if you can, any way you can to help educate these kids out there. All right, we're stuffing the truck again. It's August 22nd, 10 to 2. We'll be broadcasting live. Channel 8 is going to have the Thunder Truck there. It's just going to be a lot of good fun, and a lot of good is going to come out of this, so to speak. Tricia Yearwood, she's up after the break.
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8: Well, hi, everybody. We have a very active pattern for the weekend forecast. Showers and thunderstorms will be rather widespread across the state. Still random, but a lot of storms to go around, especially this afternoon and this evening. Some of the storms will produce locally heavy downpours and maybe some gusty winds in some of the bigger storms. Our weather app will keep you on top of the action. Look for another round of storms by Sunday afternoon. High temperatures this weekend down a few degrees with a high near 90 today and tomorrow. Nighttime lows in the lower 70s. Not as many storms around on Monday. From the Blue Water Weather Center, this is Rich Thomas.

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Your Montgomery Biscuits, they're in Biloxi through tomorrow. Then they ease over to Pensacola next week before returning home. Church on Cumberland Road, Marty Raven, Shenandoah. 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
1: With SRN News, I'm Bob Agnew in Washington. President Trump says there are likely to be ups and downs in the latest peace deal that he helped hammer out between Israel and Hamas. One hiccup that could show up soon is that the Hamas terrorist group says it will not fully disarm like it's agreed to do unless Israel agrees to the creation of a Palestinian state. That's something, at least at the moment, is a non-starter for the current Israeli government and not likely to happen anytime soon. Also, at SRNNews.com, the president convened a very unique kind of cabinet meeting yesterday, the first of its kind ever at Camp David, that was live and televised.

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1: 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They're coming down here for a 4 o'clock show. Another big thing we got going on, we started selling propane down here. 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Remember, Piper's 4 o'clock showtime. 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
5: 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Meanwhile, the temperature will come down a few degrees, and I will bring you your full forecast details coming up in just a few minutes right here. 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

Montgomery's Classic Country, 103.9 The Possum. Hope you're doing well here on this Saturday morning. Stay dry. If you're going outside, take rain gear with you. This is Garth Brooks.

At 103.9 The Possum, first names are all you need to know who it is. Waylon, Patsy, Willie, Tammy, and The Possum.

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Farmers Market in Prattville is now open. Get your fresh produce down there. There's rain in the forecast. Take your rain gear. They got tents set up. And the thing is, it's not going to rain all the time, but there is a good chance of rain in the forecast. Johnny Cash is going to hum I Walk the Line here on The Possum. Good morning.

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0: Classic Country 103.9, the possibility, Currington right there. August 22nd, 10 to 2. Put that on your calendar if you don't mind. And then come out to the parking lot at Piggly Wiggly. At Vaughn and Taylor will be in the Pig parking lot with WAKA Channel 8 from 10 to 2. And we're collecting school supplies to stuff the truck, so to speak. A lot of teachers take their hard-earned money. They go out and buy school supplies so they'll have stuff for their classrooms and stuff for them, the privileged kids in the room. That's a no-no. That should never happen. We can bail them out, but we can't do it without you. So help us stuff the truck if you don't mind. We'll go ahead and say thank you in advance. We'll be broadcasting live out there. All the Blue Water stations will be there. Channel 8, of course, is bringing the Thunder Truck. That's going to be something that you want to see. So make your plans to come on out. I got the King George Strait coming up after the break.
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5: Hey, man, I don't ride them. 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
8: Well, hi, everybody. We have a very active pattern for the weekend forecast. Showers and thunderstorms will be rather widespread across the state. Still random, but a lot of storms to go around, especially this afternoon and this evening. Some of the storms will produce locally heavy downpours and maybe some gusty winds in some of the bigger storms. Our weather app will keep you on top of the action. Look for another round of storms by Sunday afternoon. High temperatures this weekend down a few degrees with a high near 90 today and tomorrow. Nighttime lows in the lower 70s. Not as many storms around on Monday. From the Blue Water Weather Center, this is Rich Thomas.

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Montgomery's Classic Country, 103.9 The Possum. Sam's on the way in the door at 10. JT this afternoon at 2. Have a fabulous Saturday. I'll see you tomorrow morning at 7. Right now, it's Reba and Vince here on The Possum. Good morning.

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1: With SRN News, I'm Agnew in Washington. A first-of-its-kind gathering on Friday at Camp David. The White House says it was the first live televised cabinet meeting ever held at the presidential retreat in Maryland, offering the public a rare look inside the historic compound. Cabinet members discussed Iran, Gaza, inflation, border security, and government fraud investigations, among other things. New York is suing the prediction market company Kalshi, calling it an illegal gambling operation, seeking to shut down its business inside the state. Officials also want the company to surrender profits earned from New York customers. The Trump administration is proposing new rail safety rules requiring Mexican

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6: 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Meanwhile, the temperature will come down a few degrees, and I will bring you your full forecast details coming up in just a few minutes right here. 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

Classic Country 103.9, The Possum with Dr. Sam. Thanks so much for tuning in on a Saturday morning. And one of my all-time favorite Glenn Campbell songs is this one, By the Time I Get to Phoenix. Going back to 1967, right here on The Possum.

Listening to classic country on 103.9 is like eating a good tomato sandwich. The more you taste, the more you want. And it's all good on the possum.

got some voices in that song. George Jones on Classic Country 103.9. The Possum as the music continues. And we will remind you, the Biscuits are out for a couple of weeks, but they will be back. They're going to be playing Chattanooga, and that's going to be taking place in about 2 weeks. So good luck to them, and we want you to be down there. I'll tell you how you can get tickets in just a moment. Looking

What does Prattville, Wetumpka, Millbrook, Wallsboro, and Hope Hall have in common with Montgomery? 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

Classic Country 103.9, the Possum. I'd love to have some of those steel drums in the background. And that is Then What? It's Clay Walker on Classic Country 103.9, the Possum, with the Statler Brothers. And I'll go to my grave, honey, loving you.

at 103.9 The Possum. First names are all you need to know who it is. Waylon, Patsy, Willie, Tammy, and The Possum.

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12: Well, hi, everybody. We have a very active pattern for the weekend forecast. Showers and thunderstorms will be rather widespread across the state. Still random, but a lot of storms to go around, especially this afternoon and this evening. Some of the storms will produce locally heavy downpours and maybe some gusty winds in some of the bigger storms. Our weather app will keep you on top of the action. Look for another round of storms by Sunday afternoon. High temperatures this weekend down a few degrees with a high near 90 today and tomorrow. Nighttime lows in the lower 70s. Not as many storms around on Monday. From the Blue Water Weather Center, this is Rich Thomas.

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I hope you're having a great, great morning. Here's a quarter. Why don't you call somebody who cares? It sounds sarcastic, but it's true. But find a machine, right?

much about Facebook, but I hear there's a lot of liking going on. So, like the possum, we sure would appreciate it. 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

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That is Tennessee River. How about a little Trisha Yearwood for you? That's what I like about you, honey. Everything. 1991.

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1: With SRN News, I'm Bob Agnew in Washington. President Trump says it was a first-of-its-kind gathering on Friday at Camp David. The White House says it was the first live televised cabinet meeting ever held at the presidential retreat in Maryland. It offered the public a rare look inside the historic compound. Cabinet members discussed a wide range of topics, including Iran, Gaza, inflation, border security, and an investigation into government fraud. Katie McFarland, the former deputy national security advisor to President Trump, spoke with the Salem Radio Network this week in reaction to Dr. Anthony Fauci's appearance before the Senate Homeland Security Committee. She says it's strange that somebody allowed Dr. Fauci to resume the potentially very dangerous gain-of-function research in China, even after the Obama administration had terminated that practice. That type of research may have indeed given rise to the COVID virus. This is SRN News.
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3: 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They're coming down here for a 4 o'clock show. 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Everything you need to know. Remember, Piper's 4 o'clock showtime. 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
6: 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Meanwhile, the temperature will come down a few degrees, and I will bring you your full forecast details coming up in just a few minutes right here. 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

Classic Country 103.9, The Possum. True story right here. I'll never forget it. Not till the day I die. When that song came out, and of course it was a monster, 1983, I was doing a remote somewhere. Well, this lady came up with her grandson, and she said, Dr. Sam, George or Paul, whatever, my grandson wants to sing a song for you. I said, well, sure, let me hear it. Just a swinging, just a swinging, just a swinging. I said, okay, broken record, but it's all right. You sound great, son. It turned out to be George Strait. No, I'm just teasing. Here's Terry Gibbs.

0: 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Jolene, tell me about it. Tell me about that Buckmasters. It returns to Montgomery Convention Center August the 14th through the 16th. Mountain Dew presents the 2026 Buckmasters Expo. Hundreds of exhibitors featuring the latest in hunting gear, you name it, it's going to be taking place. So by all means, please make sure you head down there. It's going to be at the Montgomery Convention Center, and you cannot miss it. I promise you, that place will be packed.
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8: Well, hi, everybody. We have a very active pattern for the weekend forecast. Showers and thunderstorms will be rather widespread across the state. Still random, but a lot of storms to go around, especially this afternoon and this evening. Some of the storms will produce locally heavy downpours and maybe some gusty winds in some of the bigger storms. Our weather app will keep you on top of the action. Look for another round of storms by Sunday afternoon. High temperatures this weekend down a few degrees with a high near 90 today and tomorrow. Nighttime lows in the lower 70s. Not as many storms around on Monday. From the Blue Water Weather Center, this is Rich Thomas.

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This was the start of the Urban Cowboy movement, if you remember, back around 1980. Johnny Lee.

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brother, Vince Gill, give me one more last chance. Just one more last chance. Don't wipe him out yet. 1993 on Classic Country 103.9, The Possum. That same year, this song came out, Brothers Phelps. And this is Let Go.

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1: With SRN News, I'm Bob Agnew in Washington. A first-of-its-kind gathering on Friday at Camp David, according to the White House, as the president convened there with his top cabinet members. They talked about a wide range of issues like Iran, the Gaza agreement, inflation, border enforcement, and federal efficiency initiatives. But what made it so historic is that this was the first live televised cabinet meeting from Camp David, giving people a rare glimpse into the facility and how cabinet meetings are conducted there. New York is suing the prediction market company Kalshi, and they're moving against prediction platforms in general. They're alleging that it all amounts to nothing but unlicensed gambling. Kalshi maintains it is a federally regulated industry and beyond state control. Meanwhile, the state of New York also demanding that Kalshi pay all of the money back to its New York clients. This is SRN News.
2: Just hearing the word IRS can make people break out in a cold sweat. No one wants to deal with the IRS, and now you don't have to. The good news is Legal Tax Defense has been successfully negotiating with the IRS for more than 15 years.

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1: This is your roving reporter, and today I'm talking with a political activist.
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2: Yeah, man, this is my MAGA hat.
1: MAGA?
2: Yeah, man, that stands for Make My Retirement Great Again.
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1: The asset preservationist.
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1: And I understand that's a toll-free number.
2: Yeah, man. Get David Ernest on the case, and your retirement will be great again.
1: And you make these hats.
2: I do. Here's a whole pile left from the last administration.
1: And they say CPWABD.
2: Yeah, man. Corn Pop was a bad dude.
1: And as you said, there's a whole pile here.
2: Well, there wasn't much demand.
1: I can dig it.
3: Well, hi, everybody. This is Rich Thomas. Be flexible with your plans this weekend. Showers and thunderstorms will be rather widespread at times, and our weather app will keep you on top of the action. Meanwhile, the temperature will come down a few degrees, and I will bring you your full forecast details coming up in just a few minutes right here. 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

0: Mamus Moses. Sit down on a Mamus. Make it count, son. About 45 minutes southeast of Tippy Doolittle.
1: I'm going to get you, boy. Jerry Reed. It's Amos Moses, real name Jerry Hubbard, out of Atlanta, GA. And if you wanted to get in trouble, you hung out with Jerry Reed, he would get you in trouble, I promise you. Speaking of which, this is Travis Tritt.

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The more you taste, the more you want. And it's all good on the possum.

0: Classic Country 103.9, The Possum. Don Williams, and Lord, I hope this day is good. It's going to be good, I guarantee you. Rich Thomas has complete details on our forecast. That's coming up in just a few more minutes. The Harriet 2 Riverboat cruises this afternoon and tonight. All you have to do is go to funinmontgomery.com, get all the information, and have yourself a ball, y'all.
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7: Well, hi, everybody. We have a very active pattern for the weekend forecast. Showers and thunderstorms will be rather widespread across the state. Still random, but a lot of storms to go around, especially this afternoon and this evening. Some of the storms will produce locally heavy downpours and maybe some gusty winds in some of the bigger storms. Our weather app will keep you on top of the action. Look for another round of storms by Sunday afternoon. High temperatures this weekend down a few degrees with a high near 90 today and tomorrow. Nighttime lows in the lower 70s. Not as many storms around on Monday. From the Blue Water Weather Center, this is Rich Thomas.

much about Facebook, but I hear there's a lot of liking going on. So, like the possum, we sure would appreciate it. Classic Country 103.9.

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This is what hurts the most. Oh, yeah. We've heard that before from Daddy with the belt. Son, this hurts me more than it does you. Oh, yeah? I'm having a

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1: With SRN News, I'm Bob Agnew in Washington. A first gathering on Friday at Camp David, the White House says it was the first time that a cabinet meeting there was ever televised live, and that gave the viewing public, as well as the reporters themselves, a better look at the historic compound and what it's like to hold a cabinet meeting there. That's the former Deputy National Security Advisor speaking out this week to the Salem Radio Network by Anthony Fauci before the COVID-19 pandemic. Dr. Fauci remained silent about his handling of the crisis as he appeared

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8: 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Meanwhile, the temperature will come down a few degrees, and I will bring you your full forecast details coming up in just a few minutes right here. 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

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And that's just the way it is.

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We're not like Brill Cream. A little dab won't do you. The more you hear, the more you want. 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

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Shepherd. How about a little waltz action with the last year's waltz?

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0: Classic Country 103.9, the Possum, Montgomery Gentry, and that is gone, just simply gone. Well, the big Buckmasters is coming back into town. Going to be a lot of fun, folks. I'm telling you, please make sure you make plans to go down there. It's absolutely free. They just want you to bring in a can of food, anything like that, to feed the homeless and to help out the food banks. They certainly would appreciate it. A lot of celebrity guests from the UFC, Headhunters TV show, social media, and more. Bulls and Buckmasters going to be taking place now. Don't miss it. It's the 40th year for it. And we'll give more details on that coming up. Just a couple more minutes. Don't go away.
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6: Well, hi, everybody. We have a very active pattern for the weekend forecast. Showers and thunderstorms will be rather widespread across the state. Still random, but a lot of storms to go around, especially this afternoon and this evening. Some of the storms will produce locally heavy downpours and maybe some gusty winds in some of the bigger storms. Our weather app will keep you on top of the action. Look for another round of storms by Sunday afternoon. High temperatures this weekend down a few degrees with a high near 90 today and tomorrow. Nighttime lows in the lower 70s. Not as many storms around on Monday. From the Blue Water Weather Center, this is Rich Thomas.

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0: Classic Country 103.9, The Possum. That's going to wrap it up for yours truly, Dr. Sam. Have a great day, everybody. Going to leave you in the great hands of Mr. JT. He's going to drive you home this afternoon. Or if you're on the boat, maybe he'll put you on a good fishing hole. Here's the ride on The Possum.
1: Well, I was thumbing from Montgomery. I had my guitar on my back. When a stranger stopped beside me in an antique Cadillac.

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1: With SRN News, I'm Mary Rose. President Trump is threatening to push forward with a fund to compensate his allies if two Republican holdouts won't support his nominee for attorney general. It means new uncertainty about a Senate confirmation vote scheduled for next week, and his pronouncement underscores once more his interest in securing payouts for supporters who feel unjustly persecuted. The president said in a social media post Saturday that he keeps acting Attorney General Todd Blanche in his current role and press ahead on the anti-weaponization fund if Republican John Cornyn and Tom Tillis refuse to support Blanche's nomination. And fire officials in the Pacific Northeast are bracing for a weekend of extreme wildfire conditions. They have red flag warnings across Oregon and Washington. This is SRN News.
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5: Well, hi, everybody. 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Meanwhile, the temperature will come down a few degrees, and I will bring you your full forecast details coming up in just a few minutes right here. 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

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Saturday with JT. Hope your weekend is going fantastic. Keep it right here. Tanya Tucker getting things kicked off this afternoon. When I

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Waylon, Patsy, Willie, Tammy, and The Possum.

103.9, The Possum. 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Here's Brooks and Dunn.

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We have potluck meals. And I reckon the only place in town to get your classic country is on 103.9, The Possum.

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It's all classic country on the Possum.

0: 103.9 The Possum with Ronnie Millsap. Saturday, JT hanging out with you on the weekend. Well, here's some good news. More than 3,000 people in Trinidad and Tobago regained their sight after a recent medical mission. Doctors performed high-volume cataract surgeries at the rate of 450 a day. How about that? Super cool. Rich has your forecast on the way. More of the best classic country next on The Possum.
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10: Well, hi, everybody. We have a very active pattern for the weekend forecast. Showers and thunderstorms will be rather widespread across the state. Still random, but a lot of storms to go around, especially this afternoon and this evening. Some of the storms will produce locally heavy downpours and maybe some gusty winds in some of the bigger storms. Our weather app will keep you on top of the action. Look for another round of storms by Sunday afternoon. High temperatures this weekend down a few degrees with a high near 90 today and tomorrow. Nighttime lows in the lower 70s. Not as many storms around on Monday. From the Blue Water Weather Center, this is Rich Thomas.

103.9, The Possum. A couple of big days coming up this week. Tuesday, National Chocolate Chip Cookie Day. How about that? Then 1 week from today, Saturday the 8th, National Pickleball Day. I like to play when it's cool outside. Here's George Strait.

much about Facebook, but I hear there's a lot of liking going on. So, like the possum, we sure would appreciate it. Classic Country 103.9.

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1: With SRN News, I'm Mary Rose. President Trump is taking a hard line against Iran, saying U.S. military strikes will continue until Tehran can no longer operate with impunity. Meanwhile, American citizens in the Middle East are being urged to remain vigilant and exercise caution due to the unpredictable Iranian regime. U.S. embassies in the region issued an alert Saturday warning Americans in Saudi Arabia and elsewhere to be ready to depart on short notice if there's an escalation in hostilities. The advisory also says flight cancellations, airspace closures, and potential travel disruptions are likely. It comes as multiple sources report the U.S. and Israel are preparing for a new round of strikes against Iran's energy infrastructure as soon as this weekend. Senator Tom Tillis is responding to a weekend ultimatum made by the president. This is SRN News.
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1: Well, hi, everybody. This is Rich Thomas. Showers and thunderstorms will be rather widespread into the evening hours tonight and another round again on Sunday afternoon. But temperatures have come down just a little bit. We will investigate your full forecast details coming up in just a few minutes right here. 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

Ain't nothing better than a box of worms, a nice fishing hole, cold one, and classic country on the possum while you fish. 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

103.9 The Possum. Later this month, I'll be driving up to St. Louis on 65. Definitely plan on stopping at a Dolly's Tennessean truck stop that just opened. Here she is right now. I Will Always Love You. 103.9 The Possum.

If you remember these songs when they were new, and you want the Possum app on your smart device, hand the device to your kids and they'll get the app right away. 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

0: 103.9, The Possum with Trisha Yearwood. JT hanging out with you on a Sunday, and an Upper Deck card featuring Michael Jordan and Kobe Bryant is the priciest sports card ever sold. It just went for $12.93 million. Man, oh man, I wish I'd have kept that one. I don't know that I ever had it, but wouldn't that be nice? Yeah. Rich has your forecast next. 103.9 The Possum.
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11: Well, hi, everybody. I think the radar will be rather active with showers and storms roaming around at random into the evening hours tonight. Still, you could see some locally heavy downpours and lots of prolific lightning and maybe some gusty winds in some of the bigger storms before they fade out. Overnight low temperature tonight will be in the lower 70s. I think we'll do it again tomorrow afternoon and tomorrow evening. Showers and thunderstorms will be rather numerous again. High temperature Sunday near 90. I think we'll be near 90 as well on Monday, but maybe not as many storms as we get into Monday. From the Blue Water Weather Center, this is Rich Thomas.
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Montgomery's Classic Country, 103.9 The Possum. Hope you're staying cool this weekend. Maybe light the grill, jump in the pool, the lake, under the garden hose, whatever you got to do. Don't forget the sunscreen. Keep it right here. George Strait is on The Possum.

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103.9, the Possum. Hey, Tuesday morning, the Farmer's Market in Millbrook, right there at the Village Green Park. We'll see you there. Randy Travis from 1989 on the Possum. That's the day.

Some say love, it is a river, and that it drowns the tender reed. And some say love, it's like a razor, and that it leaves your soul to bleed.

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1: 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This is 103.9 The Possum. When you think Chevrolet, think Riverside in Wetumpka. 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
2: With SRN News, I'm Mary Rose. President Trump says the U.S. is keeping up military pressure on Iran, warning that American strikes will continue until Tehran can no longer threaten U.S. interests. The White House says Iran has broken past agreements and continues to target shipping and American personnel. At the same time, the State Department is urging Americans in 10 Middle Eastern countries to stay alert as tensions rise. New drone attacks and tanker incidents near Kuwait and the Strait of Hormuz are adding to concerns about the conflict spreading across the region. Senator Tom Tillis is responding to a weekend ultimatum made by the president. Tillis said President Trump's threats to renew a push for the anti-weaponization fund means Todd Blanche won't be confirmed as attorney general by the Senate next week. This is SRN News.
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5: Well, hi, everybody. This is Rich Thomas. Showers and thunderstorms will be rather widespread into the evening hours tonight and another round again on Sunday afternoon. But temperatures have come down just a little bit. We will investigate your full forecast details coming up in just a few minutes right here. 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

103.9, The Possum, Old School Struggles That Nobody Can Relate To Anymore, like waiting by the phone for a phone call, retyping entire pages on a typewriter, and researching at the library. Yeah, we don't do any of that.

103.9, the Possum. Hey, if you're on the road, buckle up. Be safe out there. Watch out for those Alabama state troopers, because trust me, they're looking for you in the median and right over that next hill. You know what I'm talking about. Here's Alan Jackson.

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Tricia, Alan, Dolly, Alabama, and of course, the Possum.

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Playing the best country songs, Linda Ronstadt from 1977. It's so easy.

0: 103.9, The Possum, Patti Loveless, Chains. Saturday with JT. So Shania Twain says, if she were to rewrite That Don't Impress Me Much, she would name drop more people, like Harry Styles. And no, she wouldn't take out Brad Pitt's name either. Don't get the wrong idea, though. Shania loves Harry. In fact, they just toured together last month. But, yeah, she'd make that little adjustment to the song these days. Rich has your forecast on the way next on The Possum.
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9: Well, hi, everybody. I think the radar will be rather active with showers and storms roaming around at random into the evening hours tonight. Still, you could see some locally heavy downpours and lots of prolific lightning and maybe some gusty winds in some of the bigger storms before they fade out. Overnight low temperature tonight will be in the lower 70s. I think we'll do it again tomorrow afternoon and tomorrow evening. Showers and thunderstorms will be rather numerous again. High temperature Sunday near 90. I think we'll be near 90 as well on Monday, but maybe not as many storms as we get into Monday. From the Blue Water Weather Center, this is Rich Thomas.

103.9 The Possum, Shenandoah playing the Ryman Auditorium later this year. A couple of shows. Should be good. Dolly working overtime on a Saturday afternoon. 9 to 5, but not 6 days a week. Come on.

much about Facebook, but I hear there's a lot of liking going on. So, like the possum, we sure would appreciate it. 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
1: SRN News, I'm Mary Rose. President Trump says the U.S. is keeping up military pressure on Iran, warning that American strikes will continue until Tehran can no longer threaten U.S. interests. The White House says Iran has broken past agreements and continues to target shipping and American personnel. The State Department is urging Americans in 10 Middle Eastern countries to stay alert as tensions rise. Firefighters have contained a vast wildfire in southwestern France, allowing nearly 200,000 people to return home. The development comes after what may have been the country's largest peacetime evacuation. However, renewed fires have forced thousands from their homes in other parts of France and Greece. In the Var region, a fire thought to be under control raced across 10 square kilometers in just 6 hours. This is SRN News.
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12: This is your roving reporter. Today I'm talking with a man from outer space.
13: What's up, Earthling?
12: I see you've landed your spacecraft over there in that field.
13: That's right, man.
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13: I came to see David Ernest.
12: The asset preservationist?
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12: Well, before you make the trip over there, call him on his toll-free number, 833-596-7233.
13: And I understand those last four digits spell out the word safe.
12: That is correct.
13: Funny thing happened the last time I came to Earth.
12: What was that?
13: I went to the Walmart, man.
12: Yes?
13: And I accidentally went in the back door.
12: How did that work out?
13: Well, they stopped me and very gently told me that I needed to go around front and come in.
12: And then what did you do?
13: I said, cool, man. Take me to your greeter.
12: You flew millions of miles just for that.
13: Hey, man, I don't ride them. I just read them.
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0: round again on Sunday afternoon. But temperatures have come down just a little bit. We will investigate your full forecast details coming up in just a few minutes right here. 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

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He is bringing his Pawn Shop guitar tour to the Coca-Cola Amphitheater in Birmingham Thursday night, August 13th. Here's Tim McGraw. John.

residents Prattville, Wetumpka, Millbrook, Wallsboro, and Hope Hall have in common with Montgomery? 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

103.9 The Possum. If you're planning one of these later tonight, who are you going to be hurting on Sunday? Country Music Hall of Famer John Anderson, Straight Tequila Night. It's on The Possum.

103.9, The Possum. Number one for the country legends and the outlaws. T.G. Shepherd from 1980 with a really important question.

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0: 103.9, The Possum, Atlanta, sweet country music. That's what we got for you all weekend long right here. And back to school time starts this week. Pike Road schools go back on Thursday, August 6th. Montgomery County and Elmore County on Monday, August 10th. And Autauga County schools Tuesday, August 11th. So everybody going back to school here in the next week or so. Rich has your forecast next on The Possum.
1: 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We got a fryer, a steamer, and a grill, so we can cook it just like you like it. We have a good time down here, and especially good time on Sunday afternoons. This week from Nashville, Piper in the Hard Times. Man, this band won the International Blues Challenge about 2024, I believe, 2023, somewhere in there. But they've been killing it, playing all over the world. They're coming down here for a 4 o'clock show. Another big thing we got going on, we started selling propane down here, so besides selling gas on the river, we got propane up here at the RV park. 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Everything you need to know. 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
11: Well, hi, everybody. I think the radar will be rather active with showers and storms roaming around at random into the evening hours tonight. Still, you could see some locally heavy downpours and lots of prolific lightning and maybe some gusty winds in some of the bigger storms before they fade out. Overnight low temperature tonight will be in the lower 70s. I think we'll do it again tomorrow afternoon and tomorrow evening. Showers and thunderstorms will be rather numerous again. High temperature Sunday near 90. I think we'll be near 90 as well on Monday, but maybe not as many storms as we get into Monday. From the Blue Water Weather Center, this is Rich Thomas.
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0: country am I in?
1: It doesn't matter. 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
0: It's always on 5 in Margaritaville, come to think of it.
1: Yeah, I heard that.
0: You've been there, haven't you?
1: Yes, sir.
0: I've seen your boat there.
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Number one for the country legends, David Ball, Alabama, Garth Brooks all coming up. Glad you're tuned in here on a Saturday afternoon. Ricochet, That Is Money. 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
1: SRN News, I'm Mary Rose. President Trump says the U.S. is keeping up military pressure on Iran, warning that American strikes will continue until Tehran can no longer threaten U.S. interests. The White House says Iran has broken past agreements and continues to target shipping and American personnel. Temperature records across the western U.S. could fall as an extreme heat bakes millions from Arizona to Montana. Southwest cities like Phoenix and Palm Springs could get at least 120 degrees over the weekend, and Death Valley is expected to top that. New car prices are causing buyers to go deeper into debt to finance purchases. Data from Edmunds shows almost 30% of new car buyers are still paying off loans for their trade-ins. Edmunds says the average amount of remaining balances on cars traded in the second quarter was nearly $7,000. This is SRN News.
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5: Well, hi, everybody. This is Rich Thomas. Showers and thunderstorms will be rather widespread into the evening hours tonight and another round again on Sunday afternoon. But temperatures have come down just a little bit. We will investigate your full forecast details coming up in just a few minutes right here. 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

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How about P-O-S-S-U-M? Now, there's a few folks scratching their heads. We're 103.9 The Possum.

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4: 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You got a house full of carpet for $19.95 installed. Unbelievable. They're located at 6450 Atlanta Highway, just across from Walmart.
5: Rich Thomas Weather.
6: Well, hi, everybody. I think the radar will be rather active with showers and storms roaming around at random into the evening hours tonight. Still, you could see some locally heavy downpours and lots of prolific lightning and maybe some gusty winds in some of the bigger storms before they fade out. Overnight low temperature tonight will be in the lower 70s. I think we'll do it again tomorrow afternoon and tomorrow evening. Showers and thunderstorms will be rather numerous again. High temperature Sunday near 90. I think we'll be near 90 as well on Monday, but maybe not as many storms as we get into Monday. From the Blue Water Weather Center, this is Rich Thomas.

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1: SRN News, I'm Mary Rose. Americans in the Middle East are being urged to consider leaving the region amid growing uncertainty. An advisory from the State Department says U.S. citizens to be prepared to depart on short notice and cautions of possible flight disruptions and security risks as the conflict with Iran escalates. At least three people are dead after an active shooter incident near an In-N-Out Burger in Twin Falls, Idaho. Authorities say two others were injured when shots were fired and chaos erupted in the area filled with other businesses this afternoon. It's unclear at this time whether the suspect is among the victims. Finding happiness may require changing your zip code. A recent Wallet Hub study ranked 182 of U.S. largest cities based on residents' happiness using factors like income, mental well-being, and physical health. This is SRN News.
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